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2: 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There are no programs on this channel at present. 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
1: After a difficult summer for Reform UK, the party is keen to seize the political initiative. As well as giving priority access to council and housing association homes to British workers under 35 and to married parents, the party says it would build 50,000 affordable homes a year without raising taxes to do so. The Conservatives accused Reform UK of making an uncosted pledge. Reform will also restate its policy of evicting non-UK nationals from social housing. Labour say this could see NHS and care workers who've been in the country for a long time lose their homes, but that the overwhelming number of families in social rented housing are UK citizens in any case. The Lib Dems described Reform UK's proposals as a cruel gimmick. Housing is likely to be a major issue at the next general election, and the dividing lines are now being very clearly drawn.
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